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Till then we retrofit in a Honda Civic and whipping the X through the city, eating pasta at the commons like it's my business. Promise I'm God's witness, and you a goddess. 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You say it's too expected. 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Flex is too extensive, sometimes it get offensive. So in reality, I'm in the cut of the club with my jaw clenched and tinted lenses. Even more expected, fuck. She said, I love our friendship. 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And if you ever got a sign from my eyes, girl, just know I meant it. I just wish that night never ended.

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1: Long strolls behind Abbey Road. 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It's properly horrifying the way that you stare me through space and time, a contortion of ions. The way that I see it, the bed that you sleep in, for me there's no portion of lying.
0: Absorbed in the nightfall. Let bygones be bygones, so I crawl home with no shoulder to cry on. No crushes, no houses and flowers. 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

0: 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He gave me pills to pop, I never get enough. 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We got them tap calls on a regular.
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